shoes. I saw that I do shoes to have a good job. I'm not sure that the music has been a good day. I'm going to get a sad and a sad and bad. Yeah, that is in a shade of some of the good cherries. I'm fast. Kids are sure to be thorough, Nehudim, Asire, Hatikwa. And I'll wait for the fear of the one if I had to feel Latin, as I'm going to have Latin. Share was the funny book show. But if I had waited when we were with the Sadiqi, Manahu, فشانو نحن أبوتينو بن شبتينو حتى تقول يا أخي وعمرينو خسيتي أماتي وزيادة في شعر دولاي بأتى نساء تعب حتى في سيرة بخسي في شعب لو يتليا وزيادة أشامل أخنو ما خلوت سورت بغامل بتنو تراتيخ